Morgan Wallen, been by now, just such an infectious groove. And every time you think, there's no way, there's a new sound of the track in country music, well, Morgan Wallen comes up with one. Been by now, the latest from him, Jackson Dean. We featured it last week in the On Air Music Meeting. Response was so good, we put it in. It's called Blacktop Blues.

Joe Wetzel has a huge number one song in the country charts and now a duet with Ella Langley. That's pretty good triple play. Blake Shelton flashback feature back from the late 90s, early 2000s. Big song for him, She Wouldn't Be Gone.

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0: Brandon Lake, big first hit country radio along with Jelly Roll, Hard Fought Hallelujah. 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You can get involved. 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BGClub.org, the place to go. The one that started it all for Lainey Wilson. Next.
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The latest from Tucker Wetmore, Who Told You? Cool sound to that song will grow on you. Up next, well, the number one song in all of the country charts 2 weeks ago. Big star on Sunday Night Football, Taylor Swift. I knew it. I knew you.

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Sam Hunt, Outskirts, a song written by our buddy Jerry Flowers. Jerry Flowers here this month for the Song and Wine series. The last two shows of the season, October 1st and 2nd, Cordoval Winery. Don't miss out. Tickets, krty.com. We are going to have some big fun as we close out another amazing year. Next up, last up, that'll do it for me. Have a great night. Thanks for making krty.com part of your day. A little Eric Church and On the Road.

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0: right, no excuses now. 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
1: 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I'm from Gilroy, California, and I listen to KRTY. 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
0: The legendary

a joint with a few of the guys. 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

Ella Langley, along with Riley Green, and You Look Like You Love Me on KRTY.com. How you doing? I'm Indiana Al. It's a Tuesday night. Good to be here on a Tuesday. Luke Combs right now. I love you.

Cole Wetzel, along with Ella Langley and Jaded right there. A little collaboration. I got another collaboration. There's a lot of collaborations going on right now in country music. You know, which is cool because, you know, you get your, you get two different audiences. Like, you have, like, Cole Wetzel, he has his fans, and then Ella Langley has her fans, and then together, it's like doubles. I love that idea. So, I got another one. Dan and Shay, along with Cody Johnson, the old guys. It is New Music with KRTY.com.

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I'm Indiana Al. How about some George Burge along with Luke Bryan? A little collaboration right there.

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keeping the collaborations going right there. Ernest, along with Lainey Wilson. What If I Could? 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I'm Indiana Al right here, hanging out with you on a Tuesday night. You know, Saturday night, you can hang out over at the Shoreline. Riley Green's going to be there in concert. 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

and a country song came on. Luke Bryan right there on KRTY.com. You know, coming up, we have the Hot 9 at 9. The big countdown's on the way here in just a little bit. 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

Dylan Scott right there and Dear Big City on KRTY.com. I'm Indiana Al. Brand new song from him right there. You know, I got another new one. This is brand new by Blake Shelton. Let him in anyway.

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0: Then take control. Vote for your 9 at 9. Hey, it's your 9 at 9. We're just the facilitator. KRTY.

0: You got your requests in, and we count them down. Starting now, it's the Hot 9 at 9.
1: Yes, sir! All right, here we go. It is time for the Hot 9 at 9. The 9 hottest songs on KRTY is the big countdown. Are you ready for this? Let's do it. Let's get it going. Gonna get it started right now with song number 9. We kick it off with number 9. Make our way down to the number 1 song of the night. So let's get it started. Number 9 tonight, Carly Pearce, Riley Green, If I Don't Leave.

That is number 8 right there. Brand new artist. His name is Graylin James. Water at Your Wedding. That is song number 8 tonight as we count them down. It's a hot 99. We are down to number 7. Number 7 right now. John Morgan, Kid Myself.

0: Number five, Kane Brown and Woman. As we count them down, it's a hot 99. We are down to number four right now. Song number four is Cody Johnson, Horseback.
1: He's a ranch hand in a pinch, man. 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
1: Song number two. Number two goes to Dan and Shay and Say So as we count them down. It's a hot 99. And that brings us to the number one song. The number one song tonight goes to... Tonight it is Ella Langley and Lovin' Life Again. It's number one on the Hot 99 on KRTY.com.

0: All right, no excuses now. You got us wherever you go. Around the city, around the valley, around the state, around the country, around the world.
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0: 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And Matt Dragstrom. 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
1: Hi, I'm Barbie McCaslin. I'm from San Jose, California. We've been doing the KRTY songwriters from the beginning. We love it. We're season pass holders. 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
1: 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Thank you. You're still there.

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October 1st and 2nd, it's Ben Williams.

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And Matt Dragstrom. One margarita, two margarita. If every nightstand had a Bible, every front porch had a swing. She country and she knows it. It's been a great year, but just two shows left, October 1st and 2nd. 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

0: Morgan Wallen and Just Case on your Wednesday morning with Gary and Julie. The Riley Green Show's this Saturday.
1: Yeah, it is. You going?
0: Well, my sons. Hey, Dad, is it okay if we go to the Riley Green Show?
1: Without you?
0: And I'm like, yeah, that sounds great. Have you got tickets? Hey, Dad. And I'm like, is this what I am now?
1: Yeah.
0: Yes. Now, the good news is, because they're teenagers, and you know what teenagers want to do? Sit in the lawn.
1: They do. They want to hang out at the lot. They don't want to sit.
0: And they go all with our friends.
1: That's right.
0: And it's like really cool. And there's like a ton of them. And because this is what happened with Luke Bryan. And they're like, can we get? And I'm like, well, I think it's kind of close to sold out, but let me see. And so, you know, I called up my magic fix, otherwise known as Nate Deaton. I said, can I get tickets? I don't know if it's sold out. He goes, I said, I'm just looking for lawn seats. Oh hell yeah, yeah, I can get you lawn seats. He goes, why would you want to sit in the lawn? I'm like, it's not for me.
1: It's like, dude, really?
0: It's for my sons. And he's like, oh yeah, okay. So they're all excited about that. My wife's like, well, aren't you going? And I'm like, listen, they have snatched the stone from my hand. It is time for them to go, Grasshopper.
1: So are you letting them drive there and everything?
0: Well, yeah.
1: Oh, wow. Okay. All right.
0: Listen, I let him drive. I mean, he literally, he drove to Redwood City. He drives all the time. He's a good driver, a little heavy on the foot because, you know, now that we have the thing that tracks everything where you go, we know exactly how fast you go.
1: Yeah. Well,
0: so I have to go, you need to slow down.
1: Okay, well, then I won't tell you my story about when my son, I went with you because we had to be there early, but I told my son, I'll go home with you. And when we were in the parking lot, cops came running past the car, guns pulled, and the whole thing surrounded this car in front of us and, you know, demanding that my 16-year-old son looked over at me and went, Mom, am I doing everything right? I'm like, yep, you've got no choices here. You sit until they tell you you can go. That's it.
0: Yeah.
1: So I won't tell you that story.
0: Well, I mean, listen, at some point they have to live their life, right?
1: Right. Yeah. And I've sat back and said
0: a lot of bad things that will not happen in the seats are going to happen in the lawn. And I will say this, I sat in the seats last time, right?
1: Uh-huh.
0: And I can't tell you how many people my age were drunk off their butt.
1: And acting ridiculously.
0: Yeah. So you're going to find them wherever you sit.
1: Truth.
0: Right?
1: Truth.
0: And so I would much rather them be with their friends. And listen, the only people who got me upset were people my age and close, right?
1: Uh-huh.
0: None of the kids at that concert bothered me at all.
1: Yeah.
0: They didn't act untoward at all. Like I said, those of us who feel like we're owed something. You know how much I paid for these seats?
1: Yeah. See what I mean? Yeah, exactly.
0: There's the people who are going to get a little bit, you know. And I always shock myself. You know, listen, God bless Shoreline. If I owned it, I'd do the same thing. But the drinks, they're expensive.
1: Yeah, they are.
0: And watching how many drinks somebody will buy. And I'm like, oh, I know what you spent to get in.
1: And
0: now you're spinning this. Wow. Cheers, my friend.

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1: 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Great Italian food and a lot of it.
0: The Country Music Association has announced CMA presents I Will Always Love You, a celebration of Dolly Parton, a two-hour television tribute to Parton. 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
1: Yay.
0: You have to.
1: Oh, absolutely have to.
0: Right. And because it just, she's just that big of a star. Yeah, and I literally was doing an interview with one of the networks last week. And, the guy was talking about, of course, they have to ask the Dolly Parton question. And we're getting done. And they always look for people who can talk about these things. Right. Mm-hmm. And that's one of the reasons I was on when Dolly died. And he goes, man, I appreciate it. He goes, I hope I can reach back out to you. And I said, when Willie passes,
1: yeah,
0: I'm here.
1: I'll be here. He goes,
0: thank you. That's a big help. And I'm like,
1: yeah,
0: I know. I understand.
1: Yeah,
0: I get it. I totally get it. Riley Green said he never planned on being known as the mustache guy, but it has turned into the most defining part of his look. He explained every guy goes through that phase when they're shaving and they try the goatee and then they try a mustache. It just stuck. And now it's a whole thing. He says he can't get through a show without seeing some real and fake mustache tributes in the crowd.
1: I just think he looks better without it, but that's just me.
0: I don't know. I think it's part of his look. I do.
1: Well, and it is now, for sure.
0: I like mustaches. I would tell you right now, I have a goatee, and I would probably prefer just to have the mustache. I think it looks cool, but my wife would never stand for it. And since she's the only woman that I truly need to worry about making happy, then that's the law in my house.
1: That's it.
0: I have no chin. As I tell everybody, my lower lip connects to my chest. There's nothing there in between. So I have to have the goatee to make sure that there's something there. And they asked Luke Bryan how he landed on the title of his new album, Signs. His answer, you got about 14, 15 songs you recorded, and you're like, just take a dart, throw it at the wall. It landed on Signs, and that's how we picked it.
1: That's so Luke Bryan.
0: Yeah, that's what I was thinking.
1: That is so Luke Bryan.
0: All right, there you go. That is Once Around the Country.
1: Brought to you by Original Joe's, 301 South First Street in downtown San Jose. Great Italian food and a lot of it.
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0: Dan and Shay, and nothing like you on your Wednesday morning with Gary and Julie. And every now and then you get to, or I do, I get to float around in circles I'm not usually a part of. And I got invited to this fun little event over in Los Gatos. And I was talking to this guy's house. It's a nice house. I'm like, you have a really nice house. And he goes, yeah. And he goes, I just bought the place next door. Wow. I'm like, really? And I said, so what are you going to do with it? He goes, oh, I think we're going to knock it down and build a new house. And
1: of course you are.
0: I said, so are you going to, so you'll sell that house or are you going to sell this house? He goes,

0: Oh, no. No, we'll keep them. That way it'll be a guest house, or, you know, if friends come over or something, somebody has a place to stay, they don't have to stay with us.
1: Wow.
0: And I'm like, you bought a house in Los Gatos as a guest house.
1: Wow.
0: And somebody else was joking, goes, well, you could stay there and your wife could stay here. And he goes, no, she spends most of our time at our house in Santa Cruz.
1: Oh, well.
0: And that's when you just kind of realize, wow,
1: in this circle.
0: my wife dropped me off on her way to Target. so you know where we're living at. And you just get there, right? Because there's certain things that happen. And it's like, you know, when you realize that people are rich and there's little signs. Like, you know those people who always get the same breed of dog? That's rich people.
1: Yeah,
0: right?
1: Exactly.
0: You know, oh, this is my wife. She's a lawyer. Oh, yeah, but I don't practice. You're a lawyer who doesn't practice. That's a sign of we're rich. If their summer home has a name, that's rich. That's rich. If all the family cars are interchangeable, nobody has the nice car. That's rich. The significant others of only a few months are invited on a vacation.
1: Yeah. Yeah.
0: Right? Come to the au pair sticks around a month after the kids are gone just to help things settle down.
1: She liked her room.
0: Or they liked her, right?
1: Yeah.
0: You know, we just need somebody to do some errands for us while we still don't have time. Isn't your wife home? Yeah, but you know.
1: Those
0: ladies who lunch, you know. If your kids argue with you all the time to quit fencing. That's rich people, you know, and this happened the other day with this little thing when somebody goes, wow, you're rich. And the guy just looked and just couldn't say anything. And I'm like, you know, when you can't deny it, there you go. There you go.
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0: There comes in days like these on your Wednesday morning with Gary and Julie. Okay, so here you go. Here's the other thing about being stressed. Stress could be affecting your hearing.
1: My hearing?
0: Being stressed can increase earwax production due to the activation of ear canal glands by stress hormones.
1: Wow.
0: And that stresses me out right there.
1: I was going to say.
0: No. Have you looked at the earwax medicine, the ear cleaning medicine? Have you ever taken a look at it?
1: No, that's something I've tried to avoid.
0: Feel free to go into a drugstore. Because I was looking for eye medicine one time, because my son wears contacts. And I was looking for eye medicine. I just happened to see the earwax medicine. And, you know, I get, hey, you can't hear, Gary. And I've worn headphones for many, many, many years. And I'm like thinking, well, maybe I should just clean my ears out. It's shockingly expensive.
1: Is it?
0: Like a little bottle is like $30. So, obviously, I'm not the only one, because you're just looking for that quick fix of, maybe I could hear better. Yeah, 30 bucks for the little bottle. Wow. Yeah, listen, you needed me to be blind, because I can read that. That's what you needed me to be.
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Jason Aldean, and tonight looks good on you on your Wednesday morning with Gary and Julie. And I had a chance to meet some new people this week, and I saw this, so that's what brings me up. What the key is, if you want to become friends, how close do you stand near?

0: Because if you stand too close, you freak them out. But if you stand too far away, they don't feel a connection to you.
1: Hmm.
0: So scientists have come up, perfect distance, 2 feet.
1: 2 feet.
0: Two feet. 2 feet is your perfect distance. That way you're close enough to feel like, okay, well, here I am. But you're not so close that you're like, wow, you're close.
1: Pretty much what Lyle Lovett said out at the mountain.
0: Exactly right. Wow.
1: Y'all are close.
0: So now you know.

0: Cole Goodwin and howdy. Hi, on your Wednesday morning with Gary and Julie. We head down to Hollywood. Let's do baby news. Millie Bobby Brown and her husband Jake Bon Jovi has welcomed a second baby into the family. They announced the arrival of their son in an Instagram post showing the baby's fingers wrapped around theirs with the caption, "Hi, little guy." And
1: Bobby Brown and
0: Millie Bobby Brown and John Bon Jovi's son, Jake Bon Jovi.
1: I understood, but the girl is
0: Millie Bobby Brown.
1: I know. I'm trying to figure out who her parents are.
0: They're not anybody famous.
1: Oh, I
0: she's an
1: was...
0: actress. No, she's an actress. She.
1: I thought it was Beyonce's.
0: You're thinking of something completely wrong. Okay. That's Blue Ivy.
1: Okay.
0: Millie Bobby Brown, who was on Stranger Things, and she's also been on the Enola Holmes movies. They've got three of those out on Netflix.
1: Oh, okay.
0: Where she's the little sister of Sherlock Holmes. And, you know, and it's cute. It's fun. It irks my son because they try to make her out to be smarter and better than Sherlock.
1: You know. Always and forever. Yeah.
0: And it's, you know, but as for her as an actress in the fun movies, they're always kind of fun.
1: Well,
0: right?
1: That's cool.
0: So it's like I told him, he refused to watch them. I'm like, yeah, well, I get it. You're at that stage. And I just realized that's what they're going to do. So I just enjoy the performance.
1: Yeah.
0: So it's like I take the performance and go, there you go. Speaking of babies, and let me see, what is that? She adopted the children. Adoption is love. Adoption is forever.
1: Oh, wow. Good for them.
0: So they've adopted two kids.
1: Aw.
0: I know. So yay for them.
1: Yeah.
0: And Lena Dunham from Girls has had a baby. She had one through surrogate with her husband, Lewis Felder. They have a daughter, which I found very interesting.
1: That's
0: because, you know, she was fighting the patriarchy for the longest time.
1: She was.
0: So, yay. I hope they're thrilled. I hope they're having fun.
1: Yeah.
0: Spider-Man Brand New Day is now the all-time top grossing movie at the North American box office, overtaking Star Wars The Force Awakens, which held the record for the past 10 years.
1: Wow.
0: I've still yet to see that movie, but I still want to. And I bet you it's still in theaters if I could just ever find 3 hours to go see a movie.
1: That's right. That's my reluctance. It just sounds too long.
0: And Frasier star David Hyde Pierce is returning to NBC with a new comedy project. He was Niles Crane for 11 Caesars on Frasier. He earned 11 Emmy nominations and won 4. The new untitled comedy stars Pierce as a man who discovers that the unexamined life can bite you in the butt.
1: Hmm.
0: Here you go.
1: Okay.
0: All right, there it is. That is what's happening down in Hollywood.

0: Baltimore and the ones that didn't make it back home on your Wednesday morning with Gary and Julie. And listen, working out is hard. Don't let anybody lie to you. You know, don't talk about the, you know, oh, this is just feels so great. Now, I will tell you, my body feels better after I work out. And if I continue to work out, that I can tell you that my body feels better than if I don't.
1: That's
0: right.
1: True.
0: That your body is just built to do stuff. And listen, you gotta, there's signs. We all should be working out. Maybe you should be working out more. Maybe you should work out. If when you stop exercising, parts of you continue. That's probably a sign you should keep working out. If you consider changing positions in the recliner or workout, I don't know. If you need a recovery day after taking the garbage out, when local restaurants try to coordinate their vacations with you, brushing your teeth, you have to rest between the up and the down. That may be a sign you need to push it a little more. Science has proven that the true path to happiness is volunteering and giving back. You have a lot of good options for your time and treasure, but I'd love to talk to you about the Boys and Girls Club of Silicon Valley. You ever wonder what they're trying to do? It's this: provide a world-class experience that assures success is within reach of every young person who walks through their doors, with all members on track to graduate high school with a plan for the future. They also instill good character and citizenship and teach them the benefits of a healthy lifestyle. Some of the comments of kids who've had the club be a part of their lives: they gave me hope and showed me opportunities. They believed in me when no one else did. They showed me I am not a prisoner of my circumstances. 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

0: Ty Myers and the Ends of the Earth on your Wednesday morning with Gary and Julie. And again, I love science facts, and every now and then I'll read one and I'm like, oh, I've got to share that with you. Now, I talked about the New Horizons spacecraft, which I think was the fastest thing mankind ever built. Wow. Right? Yeah. That's the one that went to Pluto. And we launched it in 2006, and it got to Pluto in 2015, and I think it was going 30 to 40,000 miles an hour, oof, right? And so it took that long to get to Pluto.
1: Right.
0: And the surrounding of the solar system is called the Oort cloud. It's where all the meteors and asteroids come from, right? So the Oort cloud, this is how big, this is just our solar system, right? So it's going at 30, 40,000 miles an hour. To get to the solar, to the Oort cloud is another 300 years.
1: Oh my gosh.
0: Okay.
1: What?
0: This is the shocking part that I was blown away by. That wasn't what got me. Once it gets to the Oort cloud, to get out of the Oort cloud, and remember, the Oort cloud is what surrounds our solar system.
1: Okay.
0: To get through the Oort cloud will take 30,000 years.
1: Or the mind of God. One or the other.
0: I mean, okay.
1: That's just

0: It's like our national debt. You just can't wrap your head around it. It's like, what are you supposed to think about that, right?
1: It's roughly, the Oort cloud is 2,000 to 5,000 astronomical units from the sun. So 100,000, it's just beyond. So I read that and I'm like, oh my gosh. And that's just to get out of our solar system. That's how big space is. So as I've said before, when you hear somebody go, oh, it's 2 light years away. Again, 2 light years, 186,000 miles a second.
0: That's just nuts.
1: Again, every now and then I just see these things and I'm like, oh, we got to talk about that. So now that information is in your head.
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a ranch hand in a pinch, man. 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A cast iron skillet swinging lid flipper.

0: Luke Combs, and even though I'm Wednesday morning with Gary and Julie, how about this? Everybody talks about the anxiety. Everybody talks about stress and the worry. Prayer gives you a safer way to get problems off your chest. Churchgoers and folks who consider themselves spiritual enjoy happier lives with up to 50% less stress.
1: I believe that. That makes sense.
0: Well, again, without trying to proselytize to you folks, as long as you make it about you, it's never going to go right.
1: That's right.
0: You know, when you can stop making it about you, I've said it over and over again. I live the majority of my life so far as the most selfish person you've ever known. That's the first thing I thought of in the morning and the last thing I thought of at night. And now I'm fifth, sixth, seventh on the list. Hell, sometimes I think I make it to eighth. and the farther down the list I get, the happier I am.
1: Yeah. Strange, but true.
0: The thing is, when it turns all about you, then life gets tough. Mm. So, yeah. What have you got to lose? That's what I tell people.
1: Yeah, exactly.
0: What have you got to lose?
1: You know, a few minutes of your time.
0: You can pray out loud, but most of us pray inside. So feel free.
1: Yeah, exactly.
0: Give it a shot and do it regularly and see how it feels.

0: I was done for.
1: Max McDowell on your Wednesday morning got done for. And, you know, one of the things you never think about when stand-up comedy is all the traveling. Here's a few minutes with Dustin Nickerson.
2: It is great to be here in Des Moines. And by that, I mean at a strip mall 20 minutes outside of Des Moines. My wife is like, what are you doing in Des Moines? I'm like, I'm not really seeing it. I'm not taking it in. I'm not seeing that weird golden Capitol building you got. I'm just out here. I'm at a Hilton Garden Inn near a Target. And frankly, that's good news for me because that's where a lot of my fans are. I got a lot of fans in the burbs. I got a lot of fans who don't want to go downtown. They're like, I want a place with reasonable parking. And some of you guys scheduled a Target pickup order with this, and honestly, I respect it. So I've been coming to this club for a long time, and this is the first time we sold out our show, so thank you so much. It means a lot to me. I'm very grateful. Some people said it couldn't be done. Some people are like, I don't know. You got two big things going against you this weekend. It's Labor Day. And also someone was like, and you got to worry about the Iowa State Fair. I heard this from multiple people. I go, is it that weekend? They go, no, it's a couple weekends before. I'm like, I don't see the conflict. Are they going to be hungover from a couple weeks before? I know you drink pretty heavily here in Iowa, but I've never heard of a three-week hangover from the fair. That's crazy, because that's coming from your own people, by the way. You guys don't help yourself with your stereotypes of being boring. Because your own people, your own promoters of shows are like, I don't know if Iowans will do two things in a month. I don't know. That's asking a lot, so I also think that part of the reason this show sold out is because this is the middle of the day right now. It's a 6 p.m. show. We only did one show. I picked this time. They're like, that seems early. I'm like, I would do it earlier. If you'd let me, I would do a 3 p.m. show. It was full daylight when you came in. It'll be full daylight when you leave. It's
1: Dustin Nickerson. Science has proven that the true path to happiness is volunteering and giving back. You have a lot of good options for your time and treasure, but I'd love to talk to you about the Boys and Girls Club of Silicon Valley. 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They believed in me when no one else did. They showed me I am not a prisoner of my circumstances. 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

0: John Cougar, John Deere, John 3. That's Keith Urban. And you and I were just talking. There's been no word about him dating anybody.
1: I know, and everybody wanted to say when he first...
0: that he was dating the backup singer or
1: exactly.
0: something.
1: Exactly.
0: Mm-hmm. And she was like, no, we're not. And he's like, Keith didn't even bother to respond.
1: No, he just left it alone.
0: He's just like, no, I just don't want to be with Nicole.
1: Let's be clear. She wasn't better than nothing.
0: As I said, I think he probably got tired because the person we saw being all lovey and doe-eyed at the award shows and on the video, I don't think that's who he lived with.
1: Nah, I don't think so either.
0: That's just my take. And I think he just went, no, no.
1: I'm not doing this no more.

0: I'm not with anybody right now. I just want to get away. Because it's, everybody reaches their limit. Listen, this just happened. 100 people gathered at Ocean Beach in San Francisco last weekend for the guttural scream at the sea. So they invited people to come down and yell your frustrations at the sea. So people yelled about their rent, about their misery of modern life, ranted about AI.
1: Okay.
0: So I'm going to yell at the sea.
1: The sea is out there going, what did I do?
0: Yeah. Sandwiches have just got too damn expensive. Ah! Okay. That better? Is that better?
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5: 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I-K-R-T-Y at home in the kitchen while I'm cooking and out on the golf course.

Old man Wrigley lived in that white house down the street where I grew up. Mama used to send me over with things. We struck a friendship up. Spent a few long summers out on his old porch swing. Said he was in the war, went in the Navy. Lost his wife, lost his baby. Broke down and asked him one time, how you keep from going crazy? He said, I'll see my wife and son in just a little while. I asked him what he meant.

few years later, I was off at college, talking to Mom on the phone one night, getting all caught up on the gossip, the ins and outs of the small town life. She said, "Oh, by the way, son,

0: Jason Aldean, how far does a goodbye go on your Wednesday morning? How about this? Wrap your head around this. According to the latest studies, your favorite foods are likely foods your mother ate when you were in her womb.
1: Oh, wow. That's kind of cool.
0: Isn't that wild?
1: Yeah.
0: And I told this to my sons because I have teenage sons. And their mother is, listen, she dots every I and crosses every T. That's who their mother is.
1: Yeah.
0: And every now and then, she'll irk them. I mean, just the same way as I irk them in different ways.
1: Right.
0: Like, hey, Dad, can you say the same thing over and over again? Because that's awesome. Right? Because that's what I do. And every now and then, you know, she'll be like, do you need this? Can I do this? But I like, you know, she'll just ask all the questions. And they'll get a little upset, or, you know, you're not upset, you know,
1: but like,
0: irritated.
1: And
0: right.
1: Yeah, stop irritating.
0: And
1: me,
0: I have told them over and over again, I said, listen, guys, I love you. I'd take a bullet for you. I would. There's nothing I wouldn't do. But I did not grow you in my body. That's a different level. Okay. And the truth of it is, years from now, when this old boy is shuffled off the mortal coil and she has to, the one you'll miss first is going to be her. Trust me on that, right? Because there's something that you're going to go, okay, there's that connection. So just remember, okay. And I said, here's a big news flash. You guys irritate the hell out of us, too. All right? You do.
1: Just so
0: you
1: know.
0: Just so you know.
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0: come looking. 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
0: The Country Music Association has announced CMA presents I Will Always Love You, a celebration of Dolly Parton, a two-hour television tribute to Parton. 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
1: Yay.
0: You have to.
1: Oh, absolutely have to.
0: Right. And because it just, she's just that big of a star. And I literally was doing an interview with one of the networks last week. And, the guy I was talking about, of course, they have to ask the Dolly Parton question. And we're getting done. And they always look for people who can talk about these things, right? Mm-hmm.

0: And that's one of the reasons I was on when Dolly died. And he goes, man, I appreciate it. He goes, I really, you know, I hope I can reach back out to you. And I said, when Willie passes,
1: yeah,
0: I'm here.
1: I'll be here.
0: Goes, he goes, thank you. That's a big help. And I'm like,
1: yeah,
0: I know. I mean, I understand.
1: Yeah,
0: I get it. I totally get it. Riley Green said he never planned on being known as the mustache guy, but it has turned into the most defining part of his look. He explained every guy goes through that phase when they're shaving and they try the goatee and then they try a mustache. It just stuck, and now it's a whole thing. He says he can't get through a show without seeing some real and fake mustache tributes in the crowd.
1: I just think he looks better without it, but that's just me.
0: I don't know. I think it's part of his look. I do.
1: Well, and it is now, for sure.
0: I like mustaches. I would tell you right now, I have a goatee, and I would probably prefer just to have the mustache. I think it looks cool, but my wife would never stand for it. And since she's the only woman that I truly need to worry about making happy, then that's the law in my house.
1: That's it.
0: I have no chin. As I tell everybody, my lower lip connects to my chest. There's nothing there in between. So I have to have the goatee to make sure that there's something there. And they asked Luke Bryan how he landed on the title of his new album, Signs. His answer, you know, well, you got about 14, 15 songs you recorded, and you're like, you know, just take a dart, throw it at the wall. Landed on Signs, and that's how we got, that's how we picked it.
1: That's so Luke Bryan.
0: Yeah, that's what I was thinking.
1: That is so Luke Bryan.
0: All right, there you go. That is Once Around the Country.
1: 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Great Italian food and a lot of it.

0: Co Wetzel, Ella Langley, jaded on your Wednesday morning. And maybe that's how we got here, is because we got jaded. 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
1: That's right. More to eat.
0: It's supposed to expand to other Oklahoma locations. Oh, my word. 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
1: That's how you say it?
0: Dave's Triple plus 6 extra patties. 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
1: Yeah.
0: But you know, that was whole Wendy's thing, is that you could order as many burgers and things as you want. 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Just because you can doesn't mean you should.
1: Ay, ay, ay.
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Lainey Wilson featuring John Mayer, Phone Keys Wallet on San Jose's legendary Hot Country KRTY. I'm Michael Moore. Yes, the first full day of fall. Fall ended yesterday at a little after 5 o'clock in the afternoon here on the West Coast. And yes, we are going to feel not like fall today. It's going to feel like summer with temperatures in the mid-80s around the Northern California area. But hey, nonetheless, I'll take that weather over the folks that are having some rainstorms in the Midwest and East Coast. Here's Thomas Rhett, Die a Happy Man on KRTY.

0: Morgan Wallen, Ben By Now on KOTY.com. He just released a pop-influenced single called Last Thing You Need. It'll be part of the upcoming Grand Theft Auto 6 soundtrack, and fans are talking about him possibly doing a 2027 tour. He has been kind of teasing it on his socials, but he hasn't really confirmed if he is going to be on the road in 2027. But I think it's quite possible due to his popularity. You just never know. We'll let you know as soon as I find out. Here's Chris Lane, Fix.
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Ella Langley, Loving Life again on KRTY. You're going to love this, a great place to work out at. I'm talking about the Plex Athletic Club in San Jose, conveniently located at 101 and Silver Creek Valley Road. Man, I tell you, this place is huge, and it's very clean, 70,000 square feet of a workout facility. They've got an indoor pool. They got a jacuzzi. They have got steam rooms. They've got the hot saunas and over 95 classes to choose from, like yoga, Zumba, hot Pilates, and hot yoga. Those are just some of the samples of classes. And they have got a ton of cardio equipment. They got the life cycles. They have got the treadmills, the free weights, and the weight machines as well. And like I said, it's a great place. You get to check it out for yourself. It's the Plex Athletic Club in San Jose, where I get my workout on, and you can get your workout on too. So definitely give it a try. Here's Scotty McQuarrie on KRTY.com.

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Hudson Westbrook painted you pretty on KRTY.com. I'm Michael Moore. I have to vent a little bit. Yesterday, went to Costco, and I love going to Costco, but the parking lot, people just leave their carts, not a whole bunch of people. There's just a few that leave their carts in parking spaces. So I'm looking for a parking space. Finally see one up ahead. Yes, turn into it. There's a shopping cart right in the middle. It's like, come on, how lazy can you be when there's a shopping retrieval cart section like four spaces down? Are you kidding me? Anyways, I feel better now that I griped about that. Hopefully you're not one of those folks that leave carts in the middle of the parking lot or in the middle of the aisle. That's just not cool. It's Luke Combs and Beautiful Crazy on KRTY.com.

Lori Morgan, she is currently working on some new music. She says she'll have a new album on the way really, really soon. It's part of our project with Time Life. No date has been set yet, but she said, real soon, quote unquote. Looking forward to some new music from Lori. Here she is taking us back to the 90s with Except for Monday on KRTY.com.

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Country and She Knows It. Luke Bryan on KRTY.com, and I'm Michael Moore. It is the first full day of fall, and the beautiful Mountain Winery in Saratoga is still hosting a lot of great shows. As part of the concert season, they're bringing Lynyrd Skynyrd to town. It's coming up on the 1st of October. Matter of fact, I got a pair of tickets up for grabs right now. If you head over to KRTY.com, click on that contest link, you could enter to win some free tickets to see Lynyrd Skynyrd next week under the stars at the Mountain Winery. So definitely head over there right now. You got a good opportunity, and I could be calling you and telling you that you won those tickets. Here's John Party and Head Over Boots on KRTY.

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Jacob Hackworth, what took you so long on KRTY? Wrapping up his tour with Tucker Wetmore. He was Tucker's opening act on Tucker's Brunette Tour. Now he's going to be on the road with Zach John King. And I'm Michael Moore. Well, according to Google, here's some research that they did with people's use on smartphones. They say people now spend a staggering 3 to 6 hours per day on their smartphone, not including work-related time. So what psychological effect is all this phone use really having? One study conducted in association with Google finds there is little evidence that smartphone usage is bad for adults. Another study has found that moderate amount of screen time helps people recover from daytime stress. So there you go. It's okay to be on your smartphone. Just don't let your boss catch you. And if you're logged into KRTY.com, it doesn't matter. Keep it on. All right? Here is Brett Young, Sleep Without You.

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Saturday night is the night at the Shoreline Amphitheater where it's going to go down. The Cowboy as It Gets tour with Riley Green, along with Randy Houser and opener Cassius Culpepper and Hannah McFarlane. Man, what a great lineup this is. Under the stars, the weather's going to be perfect for this event. And right now, you've got a good opportunity to score some free tickets. 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I'm talking about Riley Green. Here he is with his latest

Got that brand new song from Jordan Davis called Mess that people have been asking me to play. I'll get that on right after this one from Darius Rucker. Don't think I don't think about it on KGY.

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Well, Friday, it's going to be Dolly Parton Day all around the country. She was such a great person. And in the Bay Area, they're going to be celebrating that day with a big festival going on in downtown San Francisco, right there off of Market Street. And they'll have a whole bunch of artists and bands playing Dolly Parton songs. Plus, people will be dressed up as Dolly. And man, I tell you, it looks like a great, great event. If you want more details on Dolly Parton Day, you can check this website out. 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We'll have all the details on how you can participate in Dolly Parton Day coming up this coming Friday. Rest in peace, Dolly. Here's the Eli Young Band and crew.

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Well, Larry the Cable Guy pulled a funny prank on the crowd at the Memorial Stadium in Lincoln, Nebraska recently during the Cole Swindell concert. He went on the PA system and announced that singer Cole Swindell was ill and the concert was canceled, and instead he would be singing songs from Cole Swindell. Yeah, people really didn't fall for that. And luckily, the concert went on with Cole Swindell and Larry the Cable Guy in the crowd, not singing. Here's Cole with his latest Howdy.

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Well, I hope you're enjoying the first full day of fall. 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What's up with that? It's the first day of fall. You would think they would have been stocked up on it, but that's another story. But I'm okay. Got my coffee anyways. Here is Megan Maroney, Medicine.

like this brand new song from Blake Whitten. It's called Bet On That, and I think you're going to like it as well. I'll play it for you right after this one from Lady A. It's Need You Now on KRTY.com.

0: All right, no excuses now. You got us wherever you go. Around the city, around the valley, around the state, around the country, around the world.
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Well, if you know somebody that's getting married, you may want to let them know about sponsored weddings. Man, weddings, they're pricey. My nephew is supposed to get married next year, and he's looking at like 400 people as guests. It's just crazy. And, you know, it may be $100 a person, possibly. It's going to be expensive. But with the average wedding, they say, topping $30,000, that sounds cheap. Couples are getting creative about paying for their big day. A majority of Americans would accept corporate sponsorships for their wedding. One in six would go as far as wearing a logo on their tux or wedding dress. Well, I can see that. Yeah, I can see my nephew's weddings being sponsored by Budweiser. Save him some money, that's for sure. Is anybody from Budweiser listening? Here's the Eli Young Band, Even If It Breaks Your Heart, on KRTY.com.

Well, Matt Geiger, he's a young newcomer to country music. He's also a songwriter. He's 21 years old. He's from Australia, and he has transitioned from a student paramedic to an international country singer. Here he is making his debut with his hit, String By, on KRTY.com.

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0: don't come looking. And Matt Dragstra. 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She country and she knows it. 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

That's some music from Kane Brown coming up. We've got some James Otto by request, but right now it's Eon Munsick with his new one, Love is Blind, on KRTY.com.

0: and I pay RTY every morning. It wakes me up, it gets me ready, gets me out of the house, it gets me charged up for my day.
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Miles on it. Kane Brown, Marshmallow Miles on it on KRTY.com. Well, it is officially going to be Dolly Parton Day on Friday here in California. But speaking of that, I noticed this article about a lot of corn mazes going up across the country that are carved out as Dolly Parton. That'll be pretty interesting. Yeah, large corn mazes carved out in honor of Dolly Parton, a late country music actress and singer and philanthropist who passed away recently. Now, the money to get into these corn mazes are going to be given to the Imagination Library Foundation, which provides free books for children all around the world. And a lot of states have these carved out corn mazes. There's some pictures of it online you can do a search for, from California to the East Coast. Yeah, can you imagine them having a big corn maze in like the looks of Dolly Parton? I wonder how they did the chest part. Well, that's another story. You can take a look for yourself. Here's James Otto, Just Got Started Loving You on KRTY.com.

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1: Hi, my name is Lance Motch. I live in Morgan Hill. I stream it off my phone while I'm working and listen to all the guys on KRTY, and I've been a fan for as long as I can remember.
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Well, I hope you're having a great first full day of fall. It's definitely feeling like summer today with temperatures in the 80s, and it will remain a little on the warm side over the next several days, but it is definitely the fall season. Speaking of that, Fall in Love. It is the newest from Bailey Zimmerman.

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2: 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Hi, I'm Naomi from San Jose. And

That is going to do it for me on this Wednesday. Have yourself a wonderful afternoon. Looking forward to being back with you tomorrow morning. It is coming up in just a few moments. And I will leave you with this great song from Ella Lang. It's Be Heard, KRTY.

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1: I'm Justin Moles in San Jose. 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

day, Potts Farm was a place to go. 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Y'all ain't listening.

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0: Tyler Hubbard and Land Legendary KRTY Nate in the afternoon. It is Wednesday. It is a interpolation, a word we learned from our friend Tin Nichols as he played us heads Carolina, tails California. This is Kane Brown and Boots.
1: Here we go.

Charles Wesley Godwin is his name. He's with his buddy Luke Combs. They toured together and, well, and then Charles Wesley Godwin played him this song and said, "Will you cut it with me?" And as they say, the rest is history. Hard to believe in our flashback feature, you can have a Dierks Bentley song. But indeed, this is Sideways. We do it each and every hour about this time. Feature a song from the early to mid-90s, early 2000s flashback feature. Every

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Affordable luxury. Getting jazzy now. The latest, his album drops Friday morning. Heard a new song from it yesterday. Can't wait for you all to hear it. We'll play it on Tuesday. This, the number one song in all the land. Carry on.

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7: My name's Chase Hyder. 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

soundtrack from Toy Story. I knew it. I knew you. The lovely Taylor Swift, inducted in October to the Nashville Songwriters Hall of Fame. Be interesting to see if she makes it to the ceremony. Speaking of ceremonies, next week, the KRTY Golf Tournament benefiting the first tee. Very excited to have our buddy Casey Brown as part of that. This is a song he wrote for Jelly Roll. I am not okay. Hi.

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Megan Maroney, A Taste of Your Own Medicine. Lots of Megan Maroney hits written by Ben Williams. Ben Williams here next week. Last two songwriter nights of the season. Cordoval Winery, Thursday and Friday, October 1st and 2nd, along with Matt Dragstrom, Luke Dick, who wrote the biggest song of the year so far, Choosin' Texas, from Ella Langley, and the always lovely Parker Welling. Going to be big, big fun next Thursday and Friday. Join us, Cordoval Winery. Dan and Shay just kicked off their tour. Of course, they're coming to Shoreline in November. This is the Old Guys, them and Cody Johnson.

My name's Adam. I'm from Milpitas, and I KRTY using the MyTuner Radio app. I love hearing Gary, Julie, and Indiana Al, and of course, Nate in the afternoon with all his stories.

0: Music and discovery is what we do on the legendary KRTY, and we are always first with the newest and latest from Mitchell Tenpenny. That is called Ain't My Problem. Up next, you'll see him Saturday night opening a direct support for Riley Green. This was his first big single on the country charts. Flashback feature this hour, Randy Houser, Anything Goes.
1: On

0: My contention is that's the song that got Blake Shelton interested again in being on the country charts. Pour Me a Drink with Post Malone. After that, Blake signed a new record deal and has had three number ones of his own. Kane Brown, his lovely wife, Caitlin. They're next. 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

Parker McCollum killing me. The latest from him, finally inside the top 30. KRTY always way ahead of the country charts on songs like that. Up next, well, I had an interesting conversation yesterday with someone who said, what comes first, the lyric or the track, music behind it? And I said, yes, it's a combination of the two. This, big lyric, big track, Morgan Wallen, Been By Now.

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Big song for Michael Hardy, Mark Church, and Tim McGraw. That's some names. It's called MacArthur. Most recent number one for her name is Megan Maroney, and this is Beautiful Things.

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Luke Combs, a little bit of a different sounding song for him, that's what makes it so amazing for Luke Combs. Also has a fun new duet, Finders Keepers, on the new Luke Bryan project out called Signs. Stay tuned. You'll probably hear it on Tuesday in the on-air music meeting. Wedding song, wedding season. Well, I know two weddings in the next couple of weeks, and they are coming up. A good old wedding song, Parmalee, God Knew Better.

Hi, my name is Jamie. I listen to KRTY all day at work. I love meeting all of the staff at all the live performances that you guys give us the opportunity to attend. Thank you, KRTY.

0: Jordan Davis turning out hit after hit. That is his latest, called Mess. Flashback feature this hour, early 2000s. I first met him and I said, "You're not going to play that song, are you?" And he goes, "Well, I was gonna." And I'm all, "Dude, it's California. We really don't say it." This song peaked at number 15 or 16 on the charts. Was never a hit. Always a favorite, and a favorite story of mine. It's a Yeehaw, Jake Owen.
1: It's fire.

0: is Ernest, and that is a duet with Lainey Wilson. 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

Two great examples of music and discovery here back to back. His name is Cole Goodwin. That is called Howdy. Do you come here often? This is Ian Munsick. Big song for him here at the legendary KRTY. Love is Blind.

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Joe Nichols. Yes, that Joe Nichols. Joe Nichols of lots and lots of hits, including way back in the way back song called The Impossible. That is C'est La Vie. You know, speaking of The Impossible, that song was written by our buddy Lee Miller, a frequent visitor to our KRTY Songwriter Nights, Cordoval Winery, next Thursday and Friday, the last two of this season. Parker Welling, Luke Dick, Ben Williams, and Matt Dragstrom. Matt Dragstrom does a Luke Bryan impression that will make you laugh. He wrote a song called One Margarita, and I'll bet he'll do that impression when you see him next Thursday and Friday. Jacob Hackworth, what is taking you so long to buy tickets for next week's Song and Wine series?

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0: 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The 2026 Ryder Cup Golf Tournament at Cinnabar Hills Golf Club, Wednesday, September 30th. 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